0: almost there. The finish line is in sight. The bell is about to ring. The shot clock is ticking down. It's the bottom of the ninth. 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

There will be a sea of pink at the Augusta Mall on Saturday, October 3rd. 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

anything like me, you know, I might not have heard a song in 40 years and I'll be in the mall and that song's playing and I still remember every word. And some of those words in my oldies were not great, you know. And so I'm grateful for the Joy FM and being able to sing along with my kids and my grandkids in the backseat. My granddaughter, who's 4, loves Josiah Queen. He is the one right now, Josiah Queen. She asked for that song all the time. And so, yeah, grateful for the Joy FM. 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Share-a-thon continues in the morning. Now, here's the good news. 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
1: 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I really hit rock bottom in my mental health, and my dad encouraged me to go to church, and I did, and I found Jesus, and the Joy FM has been there for me every step of the way. The music, it lifts me up. It just brings me joy. Whenever I'm in my car, that's what I'm listening to. So I'm glad that I can just share a little bit of the money that I have, because I know it will be multiplied and used to reach countless others.
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0: If you love Bill's big word of the day and you love Share-a-thon, then you know today is a prodigious day.
1: A prodigious. Close. You're doing great.
0: Thanks. It's the last day, and we've all been working all week long on a gargantuan goal. It's as if it's a bro... It's as if it's a bro-bod.
1: Brobdingnagian. It's from Gulliver's Travels.
0: Ah, right. I knew that. So with your help, we've been traversing our way through a mountainous week, and now we're on the downhill side today.
1: Good, good. Keep going.
0: But we don't need any ponderouse obstacles in our way to finish this stupendous journey. We've got a capacious.
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2: 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And even when I started going to church, he just was not accepting. 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And we are both MMMPs who give faithfully because we believe so much in this ministry.
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3: 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The cost is just $45 for the conference, a hot lunch, and a day unpacking Matthew 11:28. Come to me, all you who are weary and burdened, and I will give you rest.

0: We get a lot of comments on the music here at the Joy FM, and something that people say a lot is that the music is always fresh and new. And that is true. We're always trying to bring you the latest releases, the latest songs from your favorite artists. And that was Brandon Lake with a song called How Good God Is, just dropped a couple of weeks ago, and we're so excited to bring you new music here at the Joy FM.
1: Almost there. 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The shot clock is ticking down. It's the bottom of the ninth. Fourth and goal. 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
2: You know, I say that college Jody that Robbie fell in love with was way more fun, I think, than newlywed Jody, who was trying to juggle a job and a house, you know, and a new marriage. And then along comes mother Jody, and mom Jody, you know, is less fun because she's starting to worry. And so I think sometimes Stanley Hauerwas is an expert of some kind. I don't know exactly his degree, but he writes that the challenge in marriage is learning to care for the stranger to whom you find yourself married. Because you do wake up sometimes and say, wow, you know, you've changed, I've changed, we're all changing.
3: You can hear more insights from Jody about loving your spouse through changing seasons at familyminute.org.

0: What Grace Can Do, Cochran and Company on the Joy FM. Grace, it's one of those words that has such a big meaning. God gives us grace that covers over our past. It covers over our mistakes. It covers over so many things. You know, we can also extend grace to other people as well. We can be gracious instead of judgmental. We can be gracious and patient when they make a mistake. Grace is so important in our lives, and it originates with God.
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0: I Love Jesus, Mac Powell, here on the Joy FM tonight, and I'm Sandy. What are you grateful for? We always love to touch on things that we're grateful for. One thing I'm grateful for is the Joy FM mobile app. It has extended the reach of the Joy FM way beyond just our FM signals. Because now with the Joy FM app, people can access the Joy FM all around the world. 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I don't know if you heard this past week. I recently got messages from friends listening to this overnight show in South Africa. That was Andre. And I also got a message from Angela, who is listening in Switzerland. So thank God for technology. Thank God that His love is broadcast out from the Joy FM to the world. It is Share-a-thon week. 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

The Ironman 70.3 Augusta Triathlon will be taking place this Sunday. Hey, it's John with the Joy FM. We're welcoming a lot of visitors to town this weekend who are participating in this wonderful event that includes over 2,000 athletes. Due to the bike and run portions of the triathlon, there will be impacts to roads in downtown Augusta, South Augusta, and North Augusta. Keep this in mind as you make your way around the area on Sunday.

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0: it was up to me, new music, Ben Fuller and Carrie Underwood. Really loving that song. Hey, I'm Sandy. Good to be with you. Want to give a shout out to our night crew working the night shift. Hey, I'm right there with you. Stay strong. Stay awake. Hey, I'm glad we're together. Matthew West coming up and Mercy Me here on the Joy FM.
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1: Thanks. It's the last day, and we've all been working all week long on a gargantuan goal. It's as if it's a bro... It's as if it's a bro-bod.
2: Brobdingnagian. It's from Gulliver's Travels.
1: Ah, right. 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

0: No, there's a song about grace again. That's Jay King with a song called Hard Place on the Joy FM. I'm Sandy. You know, today is the last day of Share-a-thon, so it's going to be a big day. Would you say a prayer for the Joy FM? Would you say a prayer for everybody who will be reached with this music, this message of God's love over the next year? 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

0: Rise Up, that's a song about Lazarus, when Jesus rose Lazarus from the dead. That's Kane here on the Joy FM, and my name is Sandy. Stay with us for music from Brandon Lake and Dobie Mack.
1: 3 days down. We're officially past the halfway point of this year's Share-a-thon. But here's the thing. Where we're at, it isn't at the top of the hill. 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
3: 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Registration is now open at ccaiken.org. The cost is just $45 for the conference, a hot lunch, and a day unpacking Matthew 11:28. Come to me, all you who are weary and burdened, and I will give you rest.

Downtown Harlem will be filled with family fun at the 37th annual Oliver Hardy Festival. Hey, it's John with the Joy FM inviting you to join us there on Saturday, October 3rd. The day includes a parade, craft and food vendors, and entertainment. The Laurel and Hardy Museum will be open as well. The festival is 9 to 3 along North Louisville Street, and the parade starts at 10. Find out more on the family calendar at the Joy FM.

0: 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Thank you. God bless you.
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0: Stars go dim on the Joy FM. That song is called Holy. My name is Sandy, and it is so good to be waking up with you today. Coming up, oh, wow, a really cool song from Emerson Day. It's called Get Behind Me. If you're dealing with any kind of spiritual negativity in your life, you're going to want to hear this song. Also, music from Mercy Me and Jordan Feliz on the way here on the Joy FM.
1: 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Fourth and goal. 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
2: Yes.
3: Sometimes you just have to stop and think, wow, this is crazy, isn't it? Oh, you guys are so good. You are so good. You are so good. Thank you for helping Tracy in Stockbridge, gave $500. Jeff and Debbie in Hernando, $2,350. These are all adding together to this is how we get here. Michael and Nike in Jacksonville, $100 gift. There's everybody adding together to make this thing work. You guys all over the listening area coming through and helping out too. So big thank you as well to Mary in Odessa. There's Candace in Sarasota. Aww. And a nice gift from Atlanta as well. And Lakita from Dallas, the Georgia one. Thank you to Carlene and Wong. They're in Clearwater. And Elizabeth in Bellevue, giving monthly, now a part of the More Than Music Mission Partner team.
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2: It's pretty incredible.
4: Let me give you a real quick thank you again. Our friend in Griffin with $7,500. Our entertainment arts friend in Orlando taking it up to $12,500. Bobby and Lindsay in Spring Hill took it to $17,000. We had a friend in Bradenton that took it to $21,000. And a friend in Plant City that took it all the way to $26,000. And you did it.
3: Oh,
4: you did it.
3: Wow.
4: You met it. You exceeded it. And friend, also, we can celebrate being at 91% of the goal.
3: Yeah. Oh, my goodness. Yes. Yes.
4: 91% of the goal.
3: Wow.
4: Pushing, praying for 100% today. Will you help? I don't know where the next challenge is going to come from. Maybe it's you. Maybe as you listen, you feel led to step out on the battlefield with a leadership-sized gift and say, hey, I'm going to be courageous.

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1: Let me see if I can summarize this really quickly. It's now a 45?
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2: Yes. 45.
1: Yes. 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
2: Yeah. All right. 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
3: 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She called from Sprouting Life Chiropractic. 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